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Just put your paws up.

0: They're lazy. 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They never check their sources. 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

0: Last night, saw a girl out of sight. 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
1: Listen, Jack, good night.

0: kind of country.
1: Oh,
0: is it a little bit old?
1: That hurts. But your money for nothing, mm-hmm. and your chicks for free.
0: Well, them groupie girls ain't what they're cracked up to be. Not all of them, anyway.
1: Well,

0: myself, don't you know, 'cause, like I said, I've had a sheltered life down here on Music Row.
1: Well, maybe so.
0: Well, what do you think, Mark?
1: I don't know.

I never take anything for granted. Only a fool maybe takes things for granted. Just because it's here today, it can be gone tomorrow. And that's one thing that you'll never in your life ever have to worry about me. If I'll ever change towards you, because baby, I love you. Girl, I love you. Just the way.